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0: Baby show off, pop up, stay the room. Let us smell you, you and your perfume. 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
1: 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And after a lifetime of love, why do I cry? 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What do we think about in the nighttime? We talked forever, forever is a long time. He told me stories, I told him mine, about the waves and the ship and the

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He came in the rain, a smiling 12-year-old. White hats and magazines, Cadillacs and Fords and Chryslers.

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He told me stories. I told him mine. About the waves and the ship and the

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We move in silence, conjuring the gentle from the hardness. No time for the heartless. No.

Party at the restaurant, party at the club, party in the day, party at my house, party on the way to the party at the park, party in the bush, party under the bridge, party at the restaurant, party at the club, party in the day, party at my house, party on the park, party in the bush, party under the bridge, party at the restaurant, party at the club, party in the day, party at my house, party on the way to the

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1: 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I think it's better if we just go. As for my number is 212. I don't know. I think it's better if we just go.